0: yeah. Which is nice.
1: 30 days in the hole. 30 days in the hole.
0: Lord have mercy.
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0: Come on in, man. 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
1: Boston police have apprehended a woman tonight in connection with a stabbing outside a Chatham Street bar. She'll be arraigned at Suffolk County Courthouse in the morning.

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1: Some things in life are bad. They can really make you mad. Other things just make you swear and curse. 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

take my hand and come with me, because you look so fine that I really want to make you mine. I say you look so fine that I really want to make you mine. 4, 5, 6, come on and get your kicks. 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